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1: All right, so we're going to be we're getting ready here, folks, for one of your favorite segments of all time.

0: But here she is, folks. It's Barbara Lee, ready to answer your questions here on the DJ Human Show. Hi, Mom.
1: Hi, son.
0: How are things in New Jersey?
1: Very rainy.
0: Oh, rainy. I see how this is. Very good, very good. And
1: what's the questions?
0: Okay, so here's the questions for this week for advice from Barbara Lee right here on 89.5 FM KCCT Oscar Radio. So the first question is, someone of an advanced age, we won't say how old you are or how old I am or how old any of us are, but if one is of advanced age, can you still have a career?
1: Absolutely, yes.
0: In fact, you're trying to revitalize your boutique. So, I mean, you've got definitely stuff going on. I mean, what can one do at any age?
1: If they're smart, they can go back to college and finish their degree.
0: Yes, that's right. Ooh, I like that. I like that. Yeah. So you can always go back to college and finish your degree. Or
1: start a new one after college.
0: Right.
1: Or start a new business.
0: Start a new business. There you go. Very good. Very good. I like that. So you can go back to college or start a new business. I like that. Very good. Very good. So the second question is, do you like any of the current music that's out there? Like when you watch Dancing with the Stars and that kind of stuff, do you like the music that they're doing? Or like America's Got Talent? You like any of that?
1: Some of it's okay. But I still like my classical music, but some of it's okay, and I guess it fits the time that it is now.
0: I mean, there's nothing like the stuff we used to watch, the old musicals, like Fred Astaire.
1: And they're going to bring back a picture with Fred Astaire.
0: What?
1: They're going to make a picture about Fred Astaire.
0: Oh, like a biography?

0: photography picture.
1: Yeah.
0: Well, that will be nice. We'll have to make sure that when I come out there in September, we'll maybe it'll be out by then. Maybe we can watch it together.
1: That'd be great.
0: That'd be very good. Because I often tell people how you used to take me down to Broadway for the matinees, and we saw all sorts of musicals and all sorts of stuff.
1: We saw all of them. You used to take me to all of them. I miss that.
0: Yeah. We miss that, too. And Doug Henning, the magic show. We saw Cabaret. We saw, oh, my God, so many things. I can't even imagine. Oklahoma.
1: All the old shows.
0: Yep, all the old shows. And they're coming back again, hopefully.
1: Yeah, they're bringing back. I'm trying to remember all the ones we saw. But they're bringing them all back again.
0: Yes.
1: With new guests. But the trouble is, I think they're bringing them back just for a short period of time.
0: Mm.
1: And then, you know, there's too many at once.
0: Right, you can't see them all. We'll have to figure out a way to get you down to one of them when I get back. That'll be fun. We'll see. We'll see how well you feel. We'll have to have the limo waiting for you outside to whisk you back to your bed. So the final question from your fans out here in Radio Land: what advice would you give the radio listeners out there on how to successfully grow old?
1: How successfully grow old?
0: Yes.
1: Beside dying?
0: Beside not dying.
1: Let me think about that.
0: All right.
1: Probably try not to do old lady stuff. Just hanging around and talking about junk and knitting and sewing, unless that's what they like. But just not get involved in old lady stuff or old men stuff. Try to use things that are a little more interesting.
0: Ah, very good, very good. So don't do old people stuff. Stay young. Stay young. That's the idea, right?
1: Do things. Well, stay young, yes, but to do things that are, more interesting than just sitting around doing nothing or sitting around with a bunch of people that aren't interesting. To hang out with people that are interesting.
0: Ah, I see how this is. Okay, very good. Very good, yes. Well, there you go. It's one way to stay young is to keep doing young things and don't hang out with those oldies.
1: Because a lot of them don't care. They like it.
0: That's true. I mean, some people were old even when they were young.
1: That's right.
0: Yes, indeed. All right. Very good. Very good. So stay young out there, kids. The advice from Barbara Lee right here, all the way from Jersey. So
1: I'll talk to you soon.
0: All right, Mom. I'll talk to you real soon. And any last words for the listening audience out there?
1: Yeah, tell them to behave themselves and try to stay with the good people, because there are a lot of people that are doing good now. They're trying to help, because there's been so many storms. And a lot of people are helping with food and trying to take care of people that their homes have been devastated. We've had a lot through the country, and try to do good things like that.
0: All right. So that's Mom's telling you out there, kids. Do good things. Be a good deed doer. All right. All right. Thank you, Mom. We love you.
1: We love you too.
0: All right.
1: and behave yourselves.
0: That's right. Behave yourselves out there, kids. All right, Mom. Love you. I'll call you later.
1: Okay, bye.
0: Bye.

right. Mama looked down, spit on the ground every time her name was mentioned. Right there, me and Julio down by the schoolyard and Forever Young, Alphaville, remember them? I'm telling you, right here on 89.5 FM, KZCT, Oscar Radio. Wow. So take mom's advice. Do good deeds. Be a good deed doer out there, you kids. Do what mom says. And in the meantime, let's get something fun here on a Friday afternoon and get ready for the weekend. We've got great shows happening. You can get all your crazy metal stuff if you want to go hang out with the Danny. You can come out to Orinda and hang out with us to see that kind of the surf punk. You can see what's going on down here in Fabulous Vallejo, California. We got all sorts of stuff going on. And last weekend was crazy, right? We had Hot August Nights, or August Nights as it's called now. And then we had Art Walk right afterwards. I mean, the joint's jumping down here. There's a lot of fun happening. So let's get into some fun here. Let's jump back to one of our favorites on Oscat Radio and, of course, on the DJ Hugh Mann Show, our old friend Johnny Cash. Now, we're not going to go for his later stuff with American Recordings with Mr. Rubin. That last album was a bit sullen, but and we all know him as the Man in Black and a champion of the working man. I've been the trainer rolling down the bend. But Johnny Cash actually has a sense of humor, as you probably found out when you watched his old clips of the Johnny Cash Show. And here's one from the Wayback Machine, kind of wacky. And if you look it up on the YouTubes, the video is rather humorous. A little bit of Johnny Cash Show on a Friday afternoon. The Chicken in Black. Right here on 89.5 FM, KZCT, Oscat Radio.

my head hurt bad, so the doctor checked me and he shook his head. He said, I'm sorry to tell you, but your body's outlived your brain. He said, I know this doctor in New York, son, and he'll fix you right up with a brand new one. So the head doctor met me when I stepped down off of the train. He said, we had this bank robber killed last night. His body shot, but his brain's all right. I'll give you a transplant, boy, and you'll be okay. I got my new brain in, and I was feeling great. I went right back to Nashville with no headache, but something strange happened when I walked in the bank one day.

A lady said, "Why, you're Johnny Cash." I said, "No, ma'am, I'm the Manhattan Flash, and I am the best bank robber in New York." Now, the other night, Roy Acuff called me. He said, "John, I'd like for you to do the opera." So I went out on the stage, but I couldn't sing. I got into half a verse of I Walked the Line, and something snapped in this head of mine. I yelled, "Stick 'em up! Give me your money, your watches, and ring." Well, I called New York and talked to that brain quack. I said, "Doc, I've got to have my old brain back." He said, "I'm sorry there, Mr. Cash, but I can't do that." He said, "I put your brain in a chicken last Monday. He's singing your songs and making lots of money. And I got him signed to a 10-year recording contract." Now, friends, if you see me walking down the street, remember what you see ain't necessarily me. And if I try to hold you up, don't pay me no mind. But when you got 10 bucks that you can blow, you ought to catch that Johnny Chicken show. He's doing fairs and concert dates all up and down the line. I said, "Stick 'em up, everybody, I'm robbing this place. Drop all of your money in my guitar case. Don't nobody move and don't nobody reach for that door." A lady said, "Why, you're Johnny Cash." I said, "No, ma'am, I'm the Manhattan Flash, and I am the best bank robber in New York." "Well, I don't pay any income tax. You don't pay tax on money you steal. You ought to catch that Johnny Chicken show. Chicken in Black.

The Clash. Daddy was a bank robber. I'm telling you there. And Johnny Cash gets his brain replaced, and he ends up being a bank robber. And his brain ends up in a chicken. Only here on the fabulous DJ Hugh Mann Show. And right here on 89.5 FM KZC, the Oscat Radio. And you know what? Speaking of chickens, I mean, Johnny Cash was not the only one choking the chicken there back in the day. We've got, did you know that Carole King, the famous Carole King, you know, who did all her famous Carole King songs, The Tapestry, that we all remember from back when we were kids. We thought, whoa, man, Carole King could be like my hippie aunt. But she teamed up with Maurice Sedak. I mean, I always mispronounce his name, but he's the guy who did, you know, Where the Wild Things Are. And remember when the Wild Things Are were in the Metreon in San Francisco? Oh, my God. When that Metreon first opened up, the big attraction was the Wild Things, like whole like theme park up on the top floor. It was in the mall in the Metreon. So I took my son Lucas there, and I met Derek, who actually left me a note here. He had visited Oscat Radio, Derek the bass player, with his daughter. So we met up. And we let the kids run around. And the first you go into, like, the night kitchen. And they got the guys that look like Laurel and Hardy, you know? And they're up on the walls. It was Hardy, not Laurel, that Maurice had somehow channeled when he made the chefs, right? And then you go into the main area, and it's a jungle. Like, you're in the world where the wild things are. And the kids run around, they swing on vines and that, and there's a place you go up the tubes, and there's like a whack-a-mole game, and all this cool stuff. Oh my God, of course, Lucas got a kick out of it, and so did Derek's daughter, but I got a kick out of it, because I love Where the Wild Things Are. Well, it turns out, Carole King, you know, dun, dun, dun, dun, dun, dun, your favorite hippie aunt, teamed up and did a whole movie about, you know, like wild stuff. So here she is, Carole King. And speaking of chickens, I don't know if this is the same chicken that has the Man in Black's brain, but what the heck? It's the chicken, the Ballad of Chicken Soup. I'm telling you, I could use a little chicken soup myself, a little matzo ball here. 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

0: you know, he hits the beach on the out of the water. And when he came to the place where the wild things are, they roared their terrible roars and gnashed their terrible teeth and rolled their terrible eyes and showed their terrible claws. And in the picture, you can see he doesn't look scared. He's kind of annoyed, like, you know, who are these bastards? And there's a goat bastard riding on the back of some kind of, you know, rhinoceros. And then there's a big-headed monster that sort of looks like Ernie from Sesame Street, you know, gone wrong. And then there's some kind of duck-footed lady, you know, kind of scratching her arms up in the air. But, you know, they're smiling, so they look jovial enough. So the kid is kind of a jerk. I think that's the point you're supposed to get. And there's more of them trees, but the flowers don't have bug ears. Till Max said, "Be still," and tamed them with the magic trick of staring into all the yellow eyes without blinking once, and they were frightened and called him the most wild thing of all. And so you see him standing there kind of doing a hocus-pocus dance while the rhinoceros looks mesmerized with claws on his face. And then the goat is kind of spooning him a little in amazement and shock. And there's more trees. There's no bug flowers. And the duck foot girl is sitting next to evil Ernie. And then there's now a bull man. And made him king of all the wild things. And, you know, sure enough, he's got a crown and one of those king sticks. And Ernie's bowing. He has a tail now. I didn't see that before. And there's a moon behind some other kinds. It looks like a eucalyptus. And there's some other trees. And then now the bull man is out and he has people feet next to the duck foot girl. And then there's parrot head in front of the rhinoceros, who is scared in the trees. Apparently she doesn't like king sticks. And now, cried Max, let the wild rumpus start. And so now we're at the differenter part of the book, where there's no words, just images. And then kind of a big-nosed guy looking up at the moon with the rhinoceros. You know, and Max is yawning and stomping around while, you know, some kind of fat, stripy thing with a pug nose and a Prince Valiant hair. And then there's, you know, some other guy I don't know where these people are coming from, but he's by a tree and he looks like he needs help.
1: Okay, Christopher, I think we maybe we'll help him. Of course. Of course, how could you not love Christopher Walken reading Where the Wild Things Are There? The guy looks like Ernie gone bad. He's got a horn thing there. He's got a bad, and Max, he looks at him and gives him the bug eyes, and they all bow down, and he's got the king stick. He's got a king stick, I'm telling you. Watch out for that king stick. I'm telling you, oh, jeez. Well, if the Christopher Walken had been there at the Metreon reading The Wild Things, it would have made it more complete, I'm telling you. Right, Chris?
2: Guess what? I got a fever. And the only prescription is more cowbell.

My friend Richie Scarlett played for Mountain. And we saw him at some theater in New York on 14th Street or something. That was pretty cool. So we got a chance to, you know, meet the great one. And, yeah, playing Mississippi Queen, right? I mean, how cool is that, right? So in this one, this is the original, right? Leslie West. So we got to meet Leslie West and put him on Reality Check. Thanks to our illustrious brother, Richie Scarlett, who's played with everybody, including the great, late great Ace Frehley. Corky Lang. I mean, you all know that name from drums, right? I mean, come on there, kids. And Steve Knight on keyboards. Yes. That's the classics. It's another like the classics, but a little bit of cowbell there. But, yeah. And in, we've actually have a fund that we're setting up. Because, as you know, the late, great Julian Phillips, formerly of the Science Fiction Science Fact Report, passed on, but he left his beautiful wife, Carol Phillips, behind. And as Oddfellows, we help our own, as well as the community at large. So we're doing a crowdfunding fund for Carol Phillips, widow of the great Julian Phillips, local busker, and a bon vivant around town. Former newspaper editor, etc. And yeah, that's coming up on that platform, Zephe. Yeah, so look for that. Look for the Carol Phillips Fund out there on the interwebs. We'll be looking for some help to help Carol through a tough time. Our neighbor and friend and fellow odd fellow out there. So continuing with community activism where it counts, helping out our neighbors. So give generously when you come across that, either in your email or if you do a little research, if you still, or just ask ChatGPT or Grok or your favorite Autobot, and they'll get you there. Carol Phillips Fund to help her through the tough time. And that's what it's all about. Like Mom Says, remember? I mean, it wasn't that long ago. It was like 20 minutes ago. Mom said, get out there and help and do something useful and do something helpful. That's right. So speaking of help, going to need a lot of help here since we have to move on from the science fiction science fact report. We're now going to go to Conspiracy Corner. That's right. Where all conspiracies are brought to light. Right here. Did You Hear Man Show?

right. All your favorite conspiracies are here on Conspiracy Corner. Especially bases on the moon, Mars men, reptilians underneath the Earth. September 13th, 1999 is when the aliens attack the moon base and the moon separates from the Earth. That's right. In Space 1999, the moon separates from the Earth and goes off on its own little journey. Unbelievable. That was some pretty crazy stuff back then. So on Conspiracy Corner, we explore, is there actually life in outer space? And there are several theories to that. And a very prominent physics professor or studier of physical things. Not like playing doctor. No. This is physics, like out in outer space. It says there's three ways to think about if there are truly people or beings or something out there in the hinterlands of the universe. You know, Elon Musk is saying he's doing everything he's doing to make humankind multi-planetational. And he may succeed at that. But then again, are we alone in the universe? So there's a couple theories out there that you may be familiar with. One is that it's so... is theory number one, which is it's so improbable that everything would combine together to make life as we know it, that, yeah, we are probably alone in the universe because the combination of the Earth being so many thousands of miles from the sun and have water and atmosphere is tough to do if you're creating something, you know? So that's one theory. We are indeed the only ones around, all right? So there's that. There's another theory, that's theory number two, a theory, which is, yeah, there's probably life out there in the universe when you look at the Hubble telescope and all the vast amount of stars and universes out there. They just haven't developed enough oomph to get here. So they may show up eventually, but not lately. Cow mutilation set aside. There's a third theory is, yes, there is indeed life in the outer space, other intelligent life. Beam me up, Scotty. There's no intelligent life on this planet. Yes, there is intelligent life out there. And, but the problem is, they find us so boring that they don't want anything to do with us. Then there's a fourth theory, the zoo theory, that indeed there is intelligent life out there, but they're just observing us like zoo animals, and they're just letting us do our thing, but not interfering. The prime directive, do not interfere with alien life forms that you encounter. Then there's the fifth theory, that yes, indeed, there's life out there. And like in the old science fiction movies of the 50s, or especially from early episodes of Star Trek, there are hot alien chicks out there that are green. And we need to find them. Mars needs women? No, Earth needs space chicks. Forget about this Animots that they're making in China. No, we want to go interplanetary to find green space chicks. Just like Captain Kirk did back in the day. So which conspiracy theory about life in the outer planets do you subscribe to? Think about that. Because I think next week we'll have to have a contest. We'll have something to give away during Conspiracy Corner. And you may win a prize. You might win a female Autobot or a trip to Mars. Who knows? I have to call Elon.
hey, man, can we give away a trip to Mars? Probably more on Blue Origin, right? That's more something that you get on Amazon. Imagine that. In not much shorter time from now, you'll be able to say, Alexa, buy me a ticket to Mars. It'll get you there. In fact, and you'll be able to go to Costco and get a discount travel to Mars. Well, you might have to ride outside of the spaceship, but what the heck? So that's it from Conspiracy Corner right here on 89.5 FM, KZCT Oscar Radio.

fabulous Sons of Alien Technology, right there, the world's first conspiracy band with UFO, No Place to Go. UFO, Sons of Alien Technology from The Television Will Not Be Revolutionized. And before that, Harry Nilsson, Spaceman, who knew, right? Wow, very cool stuff right there. That's right. So watch out. We've got space and time are both being bent here on the fabulous DJ Human Show here on 89.5 FM, KZCT Oscar Radio on a fabulous Friday afternoon. It's another beautiful chemtrail day out there in the hinterlands. Get out there, have some fun. Go out there and, of course, go if you're within earshot of this radio station, get downtown Vallejo and solicit our fabulous restaurants down there. We got Manny's Steakhouse. We've got the barbecue place there right on the pier. We've got the burgers at Marin Island Brewery. We've got Bambino's, of course. We've got the Fusion Pizza, if you want a little pizza pie there. Gracie's Barbecue. Provisions, if you want a little more upper-class experience. And, hey, you know, all sorts of stuff going on here. There's a great Thai restaurant. Elephant Thai is pretty good. And they're still kicking and still trying to keep that one joint alive there on 29. But hey, you got to get out there and have some fun. And right here on the DJ Human Show, we're still basking in the glory of being at AC/DC at Levi's Stadium right around my birthday time. A lot of fun, a lot of great fun. It was great, huge crowd. And AC/DC, of course, in rare form. And I think, in the case you weren't there, Here's one of the tunes to take you back to just a few weeks ago with the fabulous AC/DC right here on 89.5 FM KZCT Ascot Radio.

70s. Sky, AC/DC. Got to look that up. In fact, we'll have to play more of that next time around because we're running out of time here on the fabulous DJ Hugh Mann Show. So check out some ska AC/DC out there when you have a chance. And in fact, check out all the great DJs we have here on your local radio station here on 89.5 FM, KZCT, OzCat Radio. Have a fabulous weekend here in Vallejo, California and environs. We'll be out checking out Dick Dale's son and the former Avenger and our good friends Bite on Saturday. But there's a lot going on here. You're at the hub. You're at the central core of fun here in the North Bay area. You can go anywhere you want, do anything you want. So, hey, what's the problem out there? We'll see you next time. And stay tuned for the big live show coming up right here on 89.5 FM, KZCT, the Oscar Radio.

0: you think of our new intro song? Welcome.
1: I like it.
0: What's up, Fred?
1: I like it, the new intro song.
0: Just keep speaking. Talk again?
1: Yeah, I like it.
0: Okay. Yo, what's up, everybody? Welcome to Vallejo Talk. Yeah, usually this show is happening on the corner of the corner, prostituting radio, on the corner of Georgia and Sacramento over there in front of Bambino's. But tonight, I didn't really put too much, for this Friday, I didn't put too much into it. Last Friday, we had 5 hours of entertainment out there. And, you know, I just thought I'd take a little brisake.
1: This night we had a great, probably half hour of Arturo. Arturo. We had about a half hour of Arturo playing to the customers at Bambino's.
0: And what Fred is talking about, tonight we showed up over in front of Bambino's, just being consistent. I didn't advertise it or nothing. It just, the show was just for us, you know. Right, Fred? Sometimes, you know, when you're doing events, sometimes it's just for you. Especially if you don't got money involved, it makes it easy. And so, you know, it's just effort is all it's costing us. And so anyways, we got this guy right now we've been working with named Art. And we've been calling it the Sounds of Arturo. And now it's turned in from the Arturo experience to now the Arturo experiment, because this guy's an artist. And he can sketch, and he can do all kinds of things.
1: He plays three different instruments.
0: Plays three different instruments. Really, very aesthetic looking, right? He looks the part. And
1: that's why he's
0: Arturo. Yeah, and he was some guy that was just happened to be walking downtown, coming from doing a little street performing over there at the ferry terminal, and I happened to just see him, and then I saw him again at Moschetti's, and I saw him again at the grocery store.
1: Should interview him here.
0: Yeah, but you know what? He's all into performing. He loves performing, and I'm very lucky to be dealing with some of these homegrown artists that are willing to invest their time for the bigger picture, which is making Vallejo a mecca of live entertainment, a destination. Where you go to downtown, they got music in the outside, they got music inside the venues, the restaurants. You're over there doing clay pottery, there's somebody doing something else, you know.
1: Right.
0: Yeah, this city is just the city of festivities, man. Just, you come to Vallejo and you leave with an experience. So, anyways, tonight we might have a guest, Mr. Matt Shotwell. He's got an event. Supposedly this guy's a local pioneer when it comes to the cannabis industry. I don't know if I'm allowed to say how I've heard his name so many times. I've never got to meet the guy, but I've heard nothing but good things about him. And especially he's the underground world of seshes, if you know what I mean.
1: Yeah.
0: And so tomorrow I seen this on Facebook actually of him posting that he's selling all the stuff that he has, and I understand he has a pretty cool place. Mid Zonix, Smoke Session, Estate Cell, Weed Country, Mids Mansion. So Saturday, August 22nd, 1 o'clock to 8 a.m. Hopefully I'll be able to get there by 1 o'clock, but I got to go to work at 2.

0: 1311 Napa Street, Vallejo. 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So I don't know if he's going to come in. He never reached out to me. No biggie if you don't. I still reached out to him the other day.
1: Yeah.
0: And because, like I said, I seen, you know, Katie Martinelli, the owner of Ozcat. She was, like, already telling me, hey, check this dude out, would you, if you don't mind. And it sounds like he's a gentleman that's been out there working his butt off, trying to do things for the community, do some cool stuff, and could be burnt out. Could be burnt out. And I feel it. I feel you, folks.
1: Yeah.
0: Trust me, I'm in my own journey right now. It just, I approach everything business-wise and money. And Mark Cuban, if you need someone famous, famously said, if you have to borrow money to start a business, then that's probably not a business you got to start. Most businesses is that if it's a great idea and all that, all you got to do is sell the service. And I'm pimping artists, baby.
1: Are you? Okay.
0: So tonight, Art, this gentleman we've been working with, and I'm looking forward to trying to help him launch his career. He's very, very, very talented. So I think. Definitely
1: he's
0: at the
1: an artist.
0: How about this? In the amateur level, amateur entertainment, he's pretty good. He's fun to watch. He plays the Native American flute. He has a violin and a guitar. And so tonight, they allow, you know, he was, Bambino's was nice enough to let him go in and play. Normally, he was outside playing. And tonight, he got to go in. Woo, he got to go in. No, it's kidding. He got to go in. And he got to go up there, get his groove. And the next thing you know, and Bambino's, by the way, has a really cool stage that's kind of state of the art. Has a little lighting and all that stuff. And so we put him up there with the stool and the lights.
1: Good time.
0: And Art, all he wants to do is perform. A lot of these artists I mess with, Ricky D, just love to perform.
1: Yeah.
0: I'm on a mission. They just love to perform. And then you got the guy out there, Hugh Man, that likes to have people perform over
1: yes,
0: at his place.
1: Does.
0: So if you guys ever want to do something cool, go check out the Odd Fellows and talk to the DJ that was before me. DJ Hugh Man. But anyways, Art got to go inside. It was awesome. He was up on stage under the spotlight, playing his guitar, playing his violin, playing his flute, unfortunately without a PA system because whoever used the last system messed up the batteries. Wink, wink. Was that you, the one that was here Monday? No, I was kidding. The last performance that was there, I think, was Wednesday.
1: I don't know.
0: At Bambino's. Wednesday.
1: Oh.
0: Yeah.
1: The comedy show.
0: Okay. I didn't say it. No, but someone messed up the microphone, so I couldn't set up the microphone so he could be on the PA system and be heard. And so anyways, what was so Art went and played for like an hour on the stage, and he came out, was so excited to play in front of people. I said, hey, why don't you walk in down into the people?
1: And he did it.
0: And serenade him. Walk into the crowd and just walk around. And he's like, you should have seen his face light up. Loved it. The man loves what he's, the man, that's his,
1: he's
0: he
1: an
0: was,
1: artist.
0: He was saying, man, the best compensation is to see when he's playing and then he looks up. And someone's watching him, and they're smiling, and then they're thumbsing up at him. And he's like, man, what a rush, what a high.
1: And then when he comes outside, he'd been inside all the time playing.
0: Yep.
1: And then he comes out with his little glass of wine, looking so comfortable and
0: sweaty.
1: Happy.
0: Yeah, he's just in his element. And so I really hope that's a new avenue for Bambino's to team up with Art and allow him to come in on Fridays. I'd be willing to let him go on my outside show and let him go and let him. I'm not, no.
1: He can do
0: Whatever. I am game that if they were allow him to go inside and serenade the customers and all that, and just be a visual exhibit walking around. And the Bambino's crowd, I hope the customers enjoyed it. We talked to some of the workers. They said they loved it.
1: He's a masterpiece.
0: Yeah. So anyways, we were out there today from what? 2:30, 3 o'clock till 5:40 before I ran over here because I didn't want to be late in case Mr. Shotwell came in.
1: So we're not going back there.
0: No. I'm done. I'm going home. Yeah, I could only be out so long. Nah, if I had money, I would. But unfortunately, TV.
1: Gotta get back to him, get some TV, filtered water.
0: TV pizzas for me tonight. As much as I love Bambino's homemade dough, unfortunately, I have only TV dinner Celeste pizza. Hey Fred, do you know the Celeste pizza? Is that homemade dough? No, I'm sorry. Anyways.
1: Oh, that music.
0: Well, the Friday show, I'm really excited about. Even though it's only us out there, some people actually were sitting out there today, so that's kind of cool. And people are now honking all the time. That's really cool. I like that.
1: Teacher dancer.
0: Teacher dancer that came out and was a heck of a racist towards Fred. No, I was kidding.
1: I haven't been looked at like that in a long time.
0: I know, that was weird. Yeah, I was like, wow, I don't think I want you teaching our kids when you say stuff like that. Not cool. Division. I don't like division. All right.
1: Here we go.
0: I was hoping we would get Mr. Shotwell in here. I don't think he's going to be able to come. So that changes up the dynamics of the show.
1: Who's going to be here?
0: I thought we were going to have an interview.
1: Yeah.
0: And no biggie.
1: Doesn't look like it.
0: We got a few things we could talk about. Also, let's promote something real quick that I keep missing to promote. Emerald Ball. That's happening October 24th, 7 p.m. That's OzCat, baby. OzCat Radio 89.5. Save the date. The Emerald Ball. Emerald Ball. I hope I'm saying that right. Celebrating 20 years of broadcasting in Vallejo, California. And I'm adding this. And the surrounding areas that our antenna touches. And all of the folks that tune in throughout the whole world on internet. A special night of music, magic, gratitude, and the popular arts. This is October 24th, 7 p.m. until the last person passes out. Wow, why would you put that on the red? No, I'm just kidding. I said that. Over at the Redmond's Hall, or now known as the Fourth Corner Speakeasy. And that's that place once you go down Georgia, like you're coming from the freeway, you go across Sonoma Boulevard, look exactly to the left real quick, you'll see a antique shop. And right there, you'll see the Redmond sign. Go upstairs, and they'll actually be in the big ballroom. And I've been seeing video coverage of what Sandy has been doing to the big
1: ballroom.
0: Yeah, he's fixed. Dude, they got lights and everything going crazy in the big hall that's in the middle. Yeah, they went and put a bunch of cool lights and stuff.
1: Redmond.
0: Yeah, it's looking cool. Dress code: Emerald Elegance. This is a formal dress-up event. Oh, snap, Fred. You better get your best Who Farted shirt out.
1: I'm going to go buy a tuxedo.
0: Yeah, you better get your best best blue pants with no holes. Well, right on. What else do we got here? Let's do a little promoting for people. Jade, by the way, who, what a sweetheart. Been texting back and forth with her. She hopefully we get to do something with her. Let's see here. Porta Cultures, please. August 29th. It's a Saturday, 11 a.m. to 8 p.m. Whoa, I like that. That's a nice 9-hour event. I love it. I definitely would be showing up to support this because I support any event that's going to put 9 hours of quality. Well, I don't know about quality, but at least attempting to put quality. How about that? Attempting Now, I don't know. Screw it. Let's just say quality. Because yeah. anybody's efforts to go and try to bring folks out to the downtown, that's quality effort in my book. So you got Portage Cultures Day and Night Market, Day downtown Vallejo. You're going to have Red Locust out there. Now, I don't know if that's the chicks that have the fire stuff. I don't know who. Maybe I should look it up. I don't know. I definitely know who Jordan Jade is. And I think we all agree, Jordan Jade, what a sweetheart. Someone to root for, huh?
1: Yeah.
0: Real easy to root for her. And hopefully, I'm looking forward to maybe possibly working with them, with our group, you know? So, but Portacultures, folks, if you have been looking to volunteer your time and doing something, like say you've been sitting there and you're like, what can I do to make a difference in my community? You know, I want to donate my time, but what am I going to do? Right. Should I clean homeless trash? Should I go risk getting stabbed by some junkie's needle? You know what I mean? Or how about this? Go volunteer your time and get your family and go down to downtown on August 29th, Saturday, 11 to 8 p.m. and go down there and support these folks that are putting on this show. Because I'm telling you, I put on the show for free over there on the corner of Bambino's, where, you know, Florida or Sonoma or Georgia and Sacramento.
1: Georgia.
0: Nobody's there. I can't imagine if I had money involved. I just got my time, my efforts, and my patience.
1: Yeah.
0: And my tolerance and my will to go home and sit in my garage and get drunk.
1: Yeah.
0: Instead of sitting down there. And I see more people walking by my garage than I do Bambino's. No, just kidding. No, actually, Bambino's.
1: I think you have a better time in the garage.
0: Shout out. Yeah. Bambino's was packed tonight, so it was cool. And like I said, I'm really happy they let Art go in there and serenade the customers. And I hope that opens up a door. And this be an example to all the other restaurants. Oh, Provisions, China Woke, Gracie's. Fusions that, you know, Sarah, like, you know, there's cheap, very cheap artists out there that just want to play. Get them in there. So what? Maybe they might, even if they suck a little bit.
1: Yeah, doesn't matter.
0: Well, how about this? Hey, artists, musicians, and people, start putting some time in your craft so you can be recruited by somebody, you know?
1: Right.
0: And again, artists, if you're looking to donate or invest your time, come down Fridays. Post up somewhere in the downtown. It don't have to be where I'm at.
1: Right. It doesn't.
0: Go,
1: have to
0: yeah, be. Go videotape yourself playing an instrument.
1: It could be anywhere you want if you got your own equipment.
0: Just think marketing, and with these beautiful phones, you can sit there and record yourself, and then go to anywhere. And say, hey, can I pitch up, you know, a little chair right here, and just play for tips. I just want people to come by because maybe I might get noticed. And I'll tell you right now, this guy, I might get noticed. Remember the times when people used to come to L.A. just to get noticed?
1: Yeah.
0: You know what I mean? Remember that? Like, yeah, I'm coming to L.A. I'm an actor and I'm a whatever, I'm an artist.
1: Hollywood.
0: Yeah, and you just be over there. Try and just hope you get noticed.
1: Yeah.
0: So anyways.
1: Well, Arturo will get noticed.
0: He just
1: has that presence about him that is...
0: Well, that's why I told you. I've been, you know, okay, you know, I'll let you guys in on some inside stuff. Like I was already telling Fred. That's why I went and picked him up. Gave him a little motivation, you know. Arturo, we went and met Jordan Jade last Thursday, and we had a meeting with Jordan Jade, and I brought this guy Arturo to come and serenade, like just come and play his guitar and violin and American flute in the background where we're having a meeting. And you know what I mean? It just makes me look good, right? But hey, I offer that to you too, man. You know what I mean? You go and you meet your friend somewhere, you know, get out, go downtown. especially when they have Art Walk or they have these events where it attracts artists, or even come to the downtown Every Friday event where it's, I'm down there and right. cherry pick one of my artists that I have. And they're not my artists. One of the artists and performers that work with me.
1: Yeah.
0: And so anyways, it was really special tonight. Again, like I said, thank you Bambinos and the management for allowing Art to go in there, and we experiment with him in there walking around serenading that style.
1: Very comfortable.
0: Yeah. There. So I was scared to go in there and look at him. Just kidding.
1: He did good. He did really good. And the people liked him. I know they did. Oh, somebody was talking in the front door with him, and I didn't know who it was. It was our last mayor's wife.
0: Oh, yeah. Oh, my God.
1: She was there. I didn't even know it was her. I said, you're a beautiful woman.
0: Yeah, Ravi, I saw her in there. I saw her watching him. Our former mayor's wife, Paula McConnell.
1: Yeah.
0: I saw her in the restaurant, and I didn't want to bother because I saw her watching him. And then I went outside, and then Ravi went in to go to the bathroom, and I told him, hey, check out Art and tell me what you think of him in there doing, you know, walking around serenading the customers.
1: Was he in there when he was walking around?
0: Yeah, yeah. So when he came out, he was over there doing the Native American flute to Mrs. McConnell. You know, he was doing the American flute, and she just loved it. He was like, so I'm looking forward to giving her a call and getting her, you know, her critique on what she thought about that.
1: I told her she was you're a beautiful woman. I didn't even know who she was.
0: She is a spark plug, Mrs. McConnell.
1: Dressed up real nice. Yeah. Real unusual.
0: Yeah, they're unique. Very unique people, the McConnells. And I love them. They're dear folks that mean a lot to my heart.
1: Awesome.
0: So, anyways, it was interesting. Like I said, that Friday show, this thing, it's panning out. And I think I was starting to first tell you guys about, I want to share some stuff in case you guys are thinking about trying to be your own promoters or bookers or just giving you insight on some things that I'm currently doing, like with Art. And I'm trying to prove to everybody that when you have sidewalk performers and you have these areas that offer talent, attracts talent to come on down to be cherry picked, not to come make money, but to come invest their time. They'll make money off of tips like that.
1: Right.
0: But to have a platform where you can come and perform and there's foot traffic that could go by, and if you do a good enough job, you're compensated by a tip. Someone will, hey, thank you. Okay, so there's that. All right. Okay, but now when you're in the world of trying to be your own, if you're your own booker, like say Traeger and Frazier, these top dogs, where they're able to go walk down Georgia Street, and this is when Vallejo's popping, right? There's street performers everywhere. The businesses, they all have something, some type of unique artist or some type of human exhibit that's doing something. And then you have someone like Traeger and Frazier walking down, and they're like looking for the next up and comer, an opening act, or anybody.
1: Right.
0: Anybody that's in the industry of entertainment, they're able to come down to Vallejo and pick off of the streets and take the next person to the next level.
1: Sit on the waterfront. Yeah.
0: So this thing with Art. Uh-oh, what's this? Mr. Muschietti, you're on the air. What's going on, Fabrice?
2: Oh, nothing. I mean, like, you know, I wanted to say hi to you and, congratulate you to all the good thing you do for Vallejo, you know?
0: Oh, thank you. Everybody, this is Mr. Fabrice Muschietti, our local coffee artisan. Did I say that right?
2: Oh, you know, I mean, you can call me a lot of things. You know, artisan is okay, you know?
0: Yeah, we were just talking about, building, you know, that like Vallejo as an entertainment industry, you know, or like a city that encourages tourism. I mean, you're someone every week that has been putting on an event every Saturday, 9 to 2, you do this event. And And again, thank you for doing that. And you've been, how long have you been doing that Saturday event?
2: I think we started in the 2000s. I mean, like 2000 or 1999 or something. So I would say 26 years or something.
0: And again, thanks for Fabrice again for making something so.
2: But you know, I mean, like, originally, Vallejo was always in the entertainment business. I mean, there is a huge amusement park here, you know. So I mean, a lot of people they come to Vallejo for that amusement park, you know.
0: No, you're right. I hear sometimes they're seeing 5,000 plus people on a Saturday.
2: Yeah,
0: you know, that's a lot of.
2: And then you know we are the mouth of the Napa Valley, so a lot of people they take the ferry before they go to test wine, and you know, so I mean you're right. I mean, Vallejo is it's in the picture, you know. I mean, entertainment, tourism, you know, that's very important.
0: You know, I thank you when you come down Friday to come visit me. What are your thoughts? You know, I would you agree that the buildings that are unoccupied, is that how much is that? How detrimental is that for a city?
2: I mean, so for me, I mean, as you remember, I mean, I used to have a little cafe on the Marine there. And I mean, obviously, I mean, the building which are not, you know, occupied, I mean, it's like... It's like missed opportunity, you know, because there is definitively a synergy between businesses. You know, somebody comes to get a pizza or a nice meal or, I mean, buy some records, and then he might buy a coffee. But if the nice meal, the records, the whatever, if there is no other business, I mean, it's the chance for somebody to come and get a coffee from us is reduced. So, yeah, you're right. You know, I mean, I'm sure that... I mean, we are losing a lot of that synergy who comes having a vibrant, you know, I mean, downtown, you know. That's all right.
0: You know, I've been down at the Embarcadero at the ferry, at the Pier 1 ferry building, watching, observing, like at 5 o'clock, 5:30, 6 o'clock, when San Francisco, I guess you'd call that the financial district, when that's being emptied out. Everybody's leaving work, yeah. And the foot traffic isn't, how can you tell everybody how important it is, especially a downtown business, how important foot traffic is to a business?
2: Well, I mean, you know, I mean, for a lot of businesses, that's the core of the business, you know, like, I mean, people walk by and they want a coffee, they want a hot dog, they want to bring lunch to their, dinner to their family. I mean, sure. I mean, like, you know, if you don't have that foot traffic, I mean, it's going to be really difficult to survive. Then you will have to have a big presence on the internet, and people will have to order online. You have to deliver it. So, I mean, you're right. I mean, like, you know, if you don't have that foot traffic, then you have to reinvent your business model, you know? So, but for Vallejo, I mean, I think really the problem is sometimes it's like we have bad press, you know, like when something bad happened to Vallejo, I mean, it's broadcast widely, you know, on the Bay Area. And when something nice happened, you know, I mean, the media, they barely talk about it, because there are a lot of good things in Vallejo, you know, a lot of places that, you know, are really nice. I mean, nice cafes, nice restaurants. I mean, the view, eat on the, I mean, like on the Napa River. I mean, come on, it's nice. But, you know, very few people have that image of Vallejo. So we need PR. We need PR. We need you to go on the party bus and go and sell Vallejo to other cities.
0: Oh, no. I mean, you know, thanks to today's technology, and you have this ChatGPT thing that can help you look at how do you, how can you think out of box and look for solutions? And I'd goof around on the show, and maybe I wasn't goofing around, but would Vallejo be better in Napa County or Solano County? And I'm not, and that's not the question, but it's like, can we partner with Napa County because of the wine, you know, the whole wine industry and all that. And there's a way actually that there could be like a joint, relationship where Napa County could come in certain areas and have some certain maybe influences. And one of them, I think, is, you know, Sonoma Boulevard, the ferry building, and creating the, like, you know, connecting the wine tours, the buses, the wine train here in Vallejo. I mean, what are your thoughts about thinking of something outside the box of like trying to partner with Napa County?
2: So it's very difficult for me to predict the future. You know, it's almost impossible, but we have to learn about the past. You know, I mean, historically, I mean, Vallejo was the mouth of the Napa Valley, you know, because before the bridges, before, you know, people, they used to take the boat to Vallejo. They would have, you know, like a little dinner, lunch. They would buy supplies, and then they would hop on the train, and they would go to Napa Valley, you know. So I mean, like what you described there is just like history repeating itself, you know. So I guess we have to make Vallejo more attractive. So people, they want to go from San Francisco to Vallejo and then to pursue, you know, their trip to Napa or to Santa Elena, you know.
0: Yeah, I mean, and your business actually is right next to a train track. I mean, wouldn't that be crazy if they did have the Napa, you know, the Napa train starting out or something out here? Like, I don't know if you're willing to talk about the train corridor that's next to you. And there's a lot of people out there that know the stress that has been coming from that area. You know, but there's been some talks of a solution that can the city somehow take over the property? Some folks have suggested a bike trail. Would that be a great bike trail?
2: I think it's always the same, you know, when a place is abandoned, and you were talking about downtown, those empty buildings, I mean, like that old railroad line which was feeding the mill. I mean, once something is abandoned or not taken care of, I mean, obviously it's going to attract, I mean, people who don't have anywhere else to go. Ooh. So, I mean, you're right, you know, I mean, it would be nice to reinvent that corridor. And it could be a bike trail. It could be, you know, some kind of a place where people could walk without, having to be worried about the traffic. I mean, all this thing. Yeah, I mean, you're right. The problem is, like, it's always the question of money. I mean, like, you know, it's always better when you have a lot of money and you can develop, you know, I mean, the environment or whatever. I mean, and I think it's kind of a catch-22 because if we don't have more business, then there is less revenues, and then there is less money, and then, you know, we don't have money to improve the environment, you know. So I think everybody is willing. It's just, at one point, yeah, you have to come with a master plan and follow it.
0: No, you're 100% right. And, you know, I'm really big that all of these, like you just said, what are you attracting? And when you have all this dead, unused, underutilized property, and especially when you drive over the 80 next to the 37, you look down and it almost looks like a crater. And the fairgrounds, I mean, the message we're sending, that's probably that could be like our logo. What message are we sending?
2: And I think you are very right. I think, you know, and that's why, you know, a lot of the thing you do, you know, like promoting events, you know, bringing people together, I mean, is very important because, people have to understand, like people of other cities in the Bay Area, they have to understand how nice it is to live in Vallejo. You know, like we have nice people, we have, I mean, really good weather, we have affordable, you know, housing. So it just need, a little bit of something to create a great place, you know. But so far, you know, I've been there for 35 years, and And it's, you know, I mean, it's up and down, you know. It's sad, you know, but you know, we have been surviving. So, I mean, we need more Marsh Teller, you know. We need more people who go and, and showcase, I was really thankful to you to bring people to my business and show them the business and everything. The last young lady that you bring, you know, Jordan Jade, you know, I mean, she was great. And she was willing to promote her business. I mean, what else can we ask, you know? So
0: yeah,
2: no, you do a good job. You know, you did a good job, David. You know, I mean, I want to thank you because you have been really promoting our business and promoting Valeo. You know, I mean, it's very important. You know, we need to people, when they think about Valeo, they cannot think about crime and you know, whatever, prostitution, whatever. They have to think, wow, you know, it's a fun city. It's the mouth of the Napa Valley. We are going to go there, you know, we'll have a lunch, dinner, and then we'll move on, you know, to Napa, you know. So yeah, but for that, I mean, we need you to put more videos, more upbeat news, you know, on the web, you know. So thank you.
0: Hey, and you know what? and thank you, Fabrice, for always being encouraging and being one of the, probably one of the longest businesses in Vallejo.
1: Yes.
0: And earning your respect and being able to sit in your office for hours just talking about everything and you jumping my butt about things and just being cool, and your whole family is amazing, and all your employees. Like, yeah, I mean, you guys are fighting for it, but the whole overall thing is, this is what I'm trying to tell people, there's amazing humans that you they're like family, and you want to fight for them. You want to see them succeed. And then you work together and you realize that you could really create some really magnificent success. And that's not everybody. Not everybody has to try to go and build and create or try to make events or build businesses. But for the people that just want to chill, come show up to an event and have a good time and bring their family, that's just as important. Building a business, building community.
2: And I think, you know, once again, it's letting people know, you know, because a lot of time when people come to our business, you know, we try to give them the best experience possible. And they tell us, they say, wow, this is Valeo. Wow, I didn't know. But we are not the only one. I mean, there are many businesses in Valeo which have, you know, a really nice experience. You know, there are some really good restaurants, really good pizza place, really good, you know, place where you can get some unique food. I mean, so, you know, there are really good barbecue place. I mean, come on. So, I mean, it's not just what people have the tendency to think about Valeo. It's, I mean, like, you know, there are many people who are operating their business, you know, and that, you know, it's as good as anywhere else in the Bay Area. So I think we need to let people know that, you know, they can get a good meal, they can get good barbecue, they can get good pizza, they can get, you know, I mean, a nice evening, you know, in a nice bar, they can get a good cup of coffee. I mean, it's not because it's because it's in Vallejo that it's less quality than anywhere else. So well, I mean, yeah, and I think you do your part. You do a large share, because, you know, I follow you on internet and I see. I mean, you are at many places. You know, you are. And you showcase the best of Vallejo. So once again, thank you, David.
0: Hey, no, thank you, and I like to be on the side. I try to tell everybody, I'm not, you know, I'm on this side of building opportunity and prosperity. And, you know, Fabrice and me, because he hosts this awesome event. But a lot of the folks that I know go to that and they go to other events. You'll see them at August Nights. You'll see them here. You'll see them at the Art Walk. You'll see them at the council meetings. you know, and you'll see the same, you know, you'll see a lot of the artists and but the thing is we don't realize that we are really missing out on having way more. Probably by getting these buildings occupied, not just in the downtown, but throughout Vallejo, the fairgrounds occupied and running every single weekend, something going on Friday, Saturday, Sunday at the fairgrounds. And it's a mandatory. The waterfront, every day there should be something. In front of the library, all schools should be forced to have to go have the kids go out there. And I don't care if they do finger art and make jacked up looking colorblind colored turkeys and sell them. We need total community participation, and our system that we pay taxes in is a significant part of forcing that, not forcing it, but creating that agenda, that culture, that up. Yeah. So I think you would.
2: I think you are partially right. You know, I mean, I don't like the term forcing anybody, but I mean, it takes a village to change, you know, the perception. Okay. So
0: this is what I don't mean forcing.
2: So we have to motivate. I mean, like, it would be nice to have, more participation and more people involved. That's true.
0: I think you might know what I mean by forcing. As a business owner, you set the direction, right? Just like a coach for football, you got to set the direction in towards winning, but you got to go and explain it to them, show the technique, so then they're like, oh yeah, okay, then if you move this way and you move that way, wow, okay, now wow, you just upped my game. And so that's kind of where it is just trying to encourage the community to realize there is a whole quality of life we're totally missing out. And Fred says it, what would Vallejo look like if it was just clean, manicured, landscaped, code enforced? You know, what would what would Vallejo look like? Just de-weed it. De-weed Vallejo. De-weed Vallejo.
1: Would be a different Vallejo.
2: And you're right. You know, I mean, I think once again, like, you know, the next time somebody open his window and throw some trash, you know, on the side of his car, you know, I mean, yeah, I mean, that's definitely not a good sign, you know. And that's why, you know, like, I mean, every morning we start our little day over there on Curtola Parkway by sending one of our employees, you know, with a garbage bag and going around the parking lot and picking up trash, because, you know, like, you're right, you know, I mean, that's, I mean, we try to take pride in the appearance of our business and in the appearance of Vallejo. I think, you know, it would be nice to have more people doing that. And you're right, you know, it would be sending a complete different message. So thanks, Fred, for de-weeding Vallejo.
0: De-weed Vallejo, baby. And we got to, what message are we sending, you know? And I was thinking of, like, this is also something that when we make decisions, is it going to build? Is it going to bring business? Like, start asking questions on when it comes to money and projects. You know, we start asking these certain criteria. Is like, one, is it going to build community? Or it's got to be the two B's. Is it going to build business and will it build community? What do you think about something like that, Fabrice? Like, is that
2: so for me, you know, I mean, I don't do politics. I only run a small family business. So,
0: I'm sorry.
2: I don't know what it takes. I don't know what it takes to build that community, to build this. I mean, and I'm sure we have a lot of elected officials who want to do that while trying to do the best for the community, you know, but, I mean, like I said, it takes a, like you were talking about, you know, sports. I mean, it's not just the coach. It needs also the players which are going to follow. And
0: the water boy.
2: It takes a village, you know. So we need people when they see garbage next to their place to pick it up. When they, you know, participate, go to those events, you know. I mean, go to shop. Locally. Go to get pizza at Bambino. Go to get, you know, I mean, you know, whatever, you know. So, and I mean, value the locals, you know, instead of, I mean, going to chains, you know, like go to local business, family owned, you know. I mean, I think we have a lot of good places, you know, Anchor Pantry, Provision, I mean, Gracie's, you know, lots of good business there, you know, that, you know, compete with like chains, you know, so.
0: Oh,
2: I mean,
0: yeah.
2: those dollars they stay in Vallejo, you know. So,
0: you know what I mean, always
2: that's my thing. I think, you know, I mean, we need at the city level, we need to stay local. You know, we need to try to promote, you know, whoever is investing, you know, in our economy. You know, so.
0: You know, and it's always special too. I tell people is that when you go to a business that's privately owned, you get to meet the owner. It makes it more special. You know what I mean? As a customer, you tend to go where you're, you know, like Cheers, you know, everybody knows your name, you know, and then the owner knows it. You know, it's like another special experience, you know?
1: You get the same chair.
0: Yeah. And so in a lot of Vallejo, that's nice. There's a lot of private ownership and you always see the owners there at the establishments. So,
2: yeah.
0: Hey, Fabrice, thanks for joining.
2: Thanks, David, for having me. And you know, I mean, I hope to see you tomorrow, you know, 9 to 2. We have the coffee tasting. Tomorrow we have some bluegrass music. We have, you know, 6 coffee to test. So, you know, I mean, please, you know, join us. It's on 6th Street, I mean, Curtola and Solano, and we'll be glad to see you, you know.
0: Awesome. I'll be there. Yeah, for sure.
2: Thanks, Dave.
0: Hey, thank you, Fred. Fabrice. We love you, buddy. Have a good night.
2: Bye-bye.
0: Wow. Well, at least we interviewed somebody.
1: I couldn't hear him with the earphones
0: okay.
1: on.
0: Well, at least we interviewed somebody.
1: Yeah, that was cool. So he just called, yeah.
0: Yeah. Maybe he was listening. I don't know, but... We appreciate Mr. Muschietti. Muschietti, by the way, likes spaghetti, but you say Muschietti.
1: He thinks a lot of
0: Muschietti. Put the mic closer to your face, son.
1: He thinks a lot of you.
0: Hey, we've been working together for some time, and one day if I ever run for something, I want to win or whatever. Anything I do, I want to win because or earn respect based on merit. That I earned it. You know what I mean? I'm not talking about it. I'm going to go do it. And I love this city. I've always dreamt of living by the water,
1: and you
0: by
1: got,
0: like the ocean. Now the Bay Area. I live in that's the California experience. Hey, the second you drive 25, once you get past Sacramento, or, okay, fine. You go over the Sierras. Right. After that, man, it's all the same all the way to Texas. It's just nothing to do but chase lizards. Okay? And then it snows. And then there's monsoons. There's monsoons. Dude, they just like everywhere has all of California, we don't have bad weather.
1: No.
0: And there's not enough earthquakes to scare us. What we have is bad government. Bad policies, too much taxes, too much extraction without production, you know, so now I don't know if that's like, I don't know if that like, if that's why we're so shellaxed out here in California and we don't trip out on how we were voted the second top city, state, that when everything crashes, we're going to go down. We're going to be like one of the most affected because we are one of the highest federally funded societies from pensions to social security to low income. And you already see this guy that's running for governor, Becerra. What's his name?
1: Hinton.
0: Not Hilton. The other dude.
1: I don't even pay any attention.
0: I don't know. Push your mic closer to your face.
1: No, I don't pay no attention to it.
0: I am. Because these guys will affect California, which affect us.
1: Yeah, well, somebody messed it up enough, yeah.
0: Okay, so this Becerra guy, what did he say? Dang it, just slipped my mind. It'll come back.
1: His name?
0: No. I'm trying to think. Dang it, what I was just going to say. Wow, it just slipped my mind. But I'm just telling you, our problems in this state have nothing to do with Mother Nature. Mother Nature loves California.
1: No,
0: but
1: for sure.
0: But the government hates us. They are not hates us. They just want to extort the crap out of us or extract the heck out of us and not produce. And then there's a lot of people that work for the government, too, that are like, I don't want to give up my job.
1: No, they don't want to give it up. I guarantee
0: We're in a tough one right now. I'm telling you, we're in a tough one. We're in a tough time right now for people. And with AI, technology, all of this stuff, there's more cheaper and a more efficient way to run businesses, your household, your life, cities, hospitals, corporations. It just, there's way more efficient ways of living than what we're going through right now. And I bring this up because I'm part of a lot of the events in Vallejo. I've seen a lot of events not be able to succeed because the overhead to have this event. And right now people don't have the money just to go and throw 40 bucks to go do, like, you know, 40 bucks is per person, you know,
1: right.
0: That's a steak, you know, that for a lot of people,
1: that's
0: eating
1: a
0: lot of steak. Check this out. You figure this, if you're doing an event and you're asking people to pay 40 per person, well, you can go get a steak over at Manny's for that.
1: Right.
0: I'm sorry. A steak is way more entertaining to eat than go watch some show. You know what I mean?
1: Right.
0: I mean, I'm just saying, unless there's going to be some crazy cool stuff. But like the circus, they got rid of the animals. I don't want to see a bunch of acrobats, acrobat clowns.
1: Right.
0: You know what I mean? I want to see elephants. Matter of fact, as a kid, I thought by the time I became 47, they would have put swords in the elephant's trunks, and they would have had like elephant sword fights. I mean, I'm Roman. I'm sorry. I'm come from my genes, and
1: yeah. Well,
0: I thought I
1: used
0: was good.
1: To be an animal kingdom.
0: I thought by now we were gonna have shark tanks, right? They're like when I was a kid, they're like, you'll never see a captive shark, a great white. They always die, and I'm like, I thought, okay, you know what? By the time I'm 47, science and medicine and nutrition and diet for a great white. They would have been able to figure out how they could throw one in a damn tank and I could feed it for an extra 50 bucks on my VIP package. Okay, I didn't know they're going to take the elephants out of the circus. What the heck?
1: Yeah, you can't do
0: dude,
1: that.
0: Dude, some of the
1: allure... Elephants is the
0: dude,
1: circus.
0: Dude, some of the allure was watching the guy. Is he going to get eaten by the lion? And then the lion... You've seen videos where the lions get out and they attack the crowd. And you're like, oh, man, that could happen here. So it's kind of like this intense little pressure, like stress.
1: Trapeze.
0: Yeah, right. You can't do that no more.
1: Oh,
0: no
1: man.
0: Can you imagine the insurance on that?
1: Wow.
0: Can you imagine workman's comp for a trapeze person? Yeah, the company? Yeah, hi, this is so-and-so workman's comp. Yeah, what kind of insurance would you like? What kind of occupation? What's kind of employee?
1: I'm a trapeze artist.
0: Yeah, he's a trapeze artist. Jeez, man. Trapeze artists would be getting
1: without a
0: paid
1: net.
0: 500 bucks an hour. Oh, geez.
1: No.
0: But, so anyways, you know, I didn't get to ask him, but I made this point earlier to somebody that I wanted to make the point to him that I'm going to leave you this with this, listeners, and all you folks out there. I hope that one day you want to do your own event. Do your own event at your house with your own family. You know, if you're not, be a community builder. You got to be a builder in Vallejo right now. This is what's needed. Either you're going to be a business builder or you're going to be a community builder. Both go hand in hand. The business builder needs the community builder because he needs those customers.
1: Take care of the family of
0: okay,
1: Vallejo.
0: Yeah, so... So, anyways, I'm going to run with that slogan. And this is also something that every policy, every project that goes through our council or whatever, or through the community, we need to ask ourselves, is it going to build business and is it going to build community? And if it don't, then nope. Both have to happen, not just one. Okay? We want to get pregnant with business, okay? When it's both bees, right? When the test comes back and both bees are showing, that means Vallejo's going to get impregnated with possibly some great opportunity and prosperity. You like that one, Fred?
1: Yes.
0: We're going to take the pregnancy test on, is this going to be a good idea for Vallejo? Anyways.
1: It must be that time.
0: I am very happy. Thank you, Mr. Muschietti, for calling in. That was spontaneous, but that's what happens
1: when
0: you're part of us, yeah. Camp Radio. And I suggest out you there, folks, that anybody's listening, please, you know, if you're sitting there and you want to be different, you want to do something in your life or whatever, just start by trying to be a community builder. 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
1: And all you need is love.
0: So, all right, everybody. Thanks for tuning in. See you Monday, 10 to noon. Later, Gators.
1: Yeah.

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0: Yo, this is Barry White. 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Show you ride. Keep doing what you're doing, you players.
1: I'm Kevin Slow J.

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Yes, yes, yes, boppers. Welcome. Bienvenidos. Aloha. Shalom. Assalamu alaikum. Ometeo. En la etch. Namaste. And all that good stuff. However you say it, I welcome you all with open arms and open heart, but most important, an open mind. This is Fat Gold Chain, episode 26. Live slow, die old. Yes, indeed. For those who don't know, this is a play on the old cliche, live fast and die young. I've noticed a strange trend in the entertainment industry, even here on community radio, and that is the desire

And in these times of social media, even grandmas and grandpas have their own platforms and are now stars of their own shows, whether they have 25 followers, 500 followers, or 500,000 followers. I can't

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I used to want to live that fast life. 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I am KBZ Fasheezy, your country cousin with those big city connections. 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This is OzCat Radio, the heart and soul of the Valley Joe. The itty bitty city by the bay, where the salt water meets the fresh water and the wild turkeys and the jackrabbits come out to play. Now, it's time to kick back and relax or get up and dance as I spin the sounds that put you into a trance. Once again, I've brought in two fast stacks of hot tracks, buttery wax, and other hella tight make you feel all right on a Friday night. Supersonic and cosmic dynamite to tickle and delight, to please, tease, and ignite your ear holes, mind, body, and

Jammin' James, who was kind enough to record a drop for the Fat Gold Chain radio show over 30 years later. And I'll tell you, that man still has the voice. Fun fact, he coined the term slow jam. No joke. Topping off this set, we had Tupac with Until the End of Time, 2001 Death Row Amaru. Of course, that's off the posthumous double disc album of the same title. And this track

here and talk the little wheels off a Razor scooter jamming down Amador Street. I really could, but what I want to do, what I really want to do is keep your ear holes soft and wet by playing more of these glossy, flossy, and oh so bossy fat gold links for you. Like this little gem I've got queued up right here, boppers. Without further ado,

0: West Coast beef. We didn't talk, but he was still alive in the hospital. And it rained that day in Vegas. Rest in power.
1: This is my Nas, and we both got one thing in common. We both represent Queens to the fullest. Alright? This brother was good enough to stop his show. And I want everybody in here, everybody stand up on their feet first and foremost, please. At 7.03 p.m. New York time, 4.03 p.m. Las Vegas time, Tupac Shakur passed away, y'all. Give me a moment of silence.

0: disrespect to Annie Lennox. Let me go ahead and check this voicemail from the godfather of the game himself, Mr. Fillmore Slim.
1: Kevin. Kevin, call Fillmore. One time, two. I got your email, what you sent me. 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

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Most impressive that you have discovered KBZ's broadcast on 89.5. The force of the rhythm is strong with this one. 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

special announcement to make. On Saturday, August 29th, 2026, I will be performing an all-vinyl hip-hop explosion at Village. That's 1503 Tennessee Street between Tuolumne and Halliday. And we're calling it KBZ's Back to School Jam from 8 to 11 p.m., all right? That's

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And this right here is Organized Confusion, Prisoners of War, demo version, 1989 self-release, produced by the great Paul C. May his beautiful soul rest in peace. 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

0: sisters, the time has come for us to put aside our differences and stand together. 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'Cause it brings us together, suckers. Can you dig it? Can you dig it?
1: Can you dig it?

These are our streets. These are our beats. Because they're all

It's Kevin Slow Jam and James. Guess who I just talked to? Kevin KBZ for Sheezy Brown. Radio DJ for the Bay Area, KPOO San Francisco, KCBS News Radio, KDRT in Davis. But now we're OzCat. Check him out. I listen. You listen. It's Kevin Slow Jam and James. 187.4 on your FM dial.

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5: This is George Dr. Funkenstein Clinton. And we beep in the black hole, like years away from the whole of it all. 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
1: That's right. 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

look like Miss Rosebud. Dad don't want to be doing that. Come on now, what's going on? Oscat Radio, what's going on? People out there in the world, make believe. Look like Shotty got another little thing popping off tomorrow right here in the V. Over there. Where is it at? Let me look it up here. It's on Napa Street. A few blocks off of Sonoma by Jefferson Park. I think it's Jefferson Park. Pretty sure. Anyway, stop by and check it out. I have the more info here for you in a minute. But I got a request for Bomba Clock, the original version. Aight.

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0: And Domino, you know that the Freddy got the flow. Let's go to the road, boy. We a remix and a recycle. I

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0: That's what it is. We got it.
1: Yeah, there we go.
0: That's right. That's it. Sunday, August 23rd, downtown at the Townhouse Cocktail Lounge. We got Sponge Bath with yours truly, Ajar. 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

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I don't know. They got a hell of a dysfunctional relationship.

Tune in. Keep it locked. 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I thought you would have known. 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
1: See, that's some British shit. Don't turn in your gun, bro. F that. F that. F that.
2: Tonight, we are going to witness the most anticipated match in the history.
3: I went all around, put a thing with us, made him know.
1: Original. Hollow Point, Scaramucci, Danny English, and a bunch of other mother effers.
4: To the song, jump on
1: to. 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

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He's one of the originators.

0: Cheesy Kitchen. 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
1: All right.
0: Formerly known, well, House Soul, but the Grand Dog's in charge now on the outside. Cheesy's Kitchen.
2: Yeah, what's on the inside? What's on the inside?
0: Hey, the building is shut down. She got her own thing going on.
2: Okay, okay. Hey,
0: come by. Right down there on Solano. Okay?
2: X House of Soul.
0: House of Soul? No, PG's Kitchen.
2: PG's
0: Name
2: Kitchen.
0: Name change.
2: Name okay. change, folks.
0: Please come by.
2: Yep.
0: She's a good cook.
2: And she got okay. and she got Walt up on the team.
0: Well, yeah, I'm there.
2: Oscar Radio.
0: Yeah, but anyway, hang in there. Please come down.
2: All right.
0: Daisy's Kitchen. So
3: you heard it first, right?

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There you got it, Stoneface. Go check that shit out. They're going to have a whole little ska punk ragging thing going on tomorrow night. That's pretty cool, man. So keep it locked. Ozcat Radio, 89.5. I'm going to give one of these fools here a chance to say something. Can you do it? All right, give it a try.

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What's going on? I think it just... it's an alternate FM world here. Back to the reggae! I said, back to the reggae!

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0: 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I'm Mo Casey, and this is Beef Bologna. And if you like what you're listening to, please go donate. This is a all-volunteer radio station, and we bring you lots of interesting music, local content, and just about anything else you can think of in between. That was Levitation Room with 2025. And before that, we had Golden God from Dope Lemon and Lou Reed with I'm So Free. And one of my favorite personal tracks, Tango Barra by Via Farca Touré. And we started off the night with Grace Jones' Warm Leatherette, which is kind of a deep cut. It's really been grooving on my radio lately. It's actually a remake of a real gothy kind of song, but I love her dancey, worldy kind of slick vibe that she brings to it. So had to start the night with that because, you know, it's such a night.
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0: 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That's what you can rely on Ozcat Radio to bring you. And I'm going to give us one more song. This is Levitation Room with Polydactyl Cat.

last while, the whole show. Frank Beard, the legendary rock drummer from that band there, the original drummer all the way from the beginning, just passed away, and so that leaves Billy Gibbons as the last man standing of the originals of ZZ Top. So I doubled back to something live way back there. They were always fabulous live, great band to see live. And I was way back with ZZ Top. I was in school in Austin, Texas, at the University of Texas through the late 60s, and then doing radio in Corpus Christi after that. And so the entire time up through their first three albums, I was right around there. And they were from Houston, so they played around a lot. First time I saw Billy Gibbons, no one had any idea. Well, some people had an idea who it was. I didn't. I had friends who were friends with members of Bubble Puppy right after Hot Smoke and Sansevieria became a surprise hit.

first experience with Billy Gibbons in a Blew Me Away. So I was a fan. So anyway, I want to go back here to something else. Right at the end, felt like they wanted to get back together and go back to the basic roots of just being a blues band from Texas. So they got an old barn with a studio attached and they went in and put together a raw album. And I'm going to end with that. We've heard most of the things on this album through the course of the

0: the intention today are touring microphone pictures to appear on New York's west side, where we're speaking with the captain of a converted barge, I guess you'd call it.
1: Garbage scow.
0: Garbage scow. Now one of the foremost luxury liners working out of New York Harbor. How far out of the harbor do you go, Captain Barnett?
1: We go

as a afterthought to Bob and Ray, who were down to the sea in ships where they had these garbage scows trying to turn into cruise ships. Yeah, right. And the Firehouse 5 Plus 2 were doing By the Beautiful Sea here on Doug the Jitterbug's audio collage. 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

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I'm Jeremy, and this show is all over the road.

A couple from ZZ Top on OzCat Radio. One, the obligatory road song to open all over the road, that Chevrolet from their second album. But we're starting back at the beginning, so I went back to their first album for the only song from that album that made it onto their first greatest hits album, which was kind of a shame. Usually stories about ZZ Top end up being about Billy Gibbons, but this one isn't. We lost Dusty Hill, the original bass player in the band, back in 2021, and now we've lost Frank Beard, the drummer, ironically, or by choice, the one who didn't have a beard. He thought that would be silly, having a guy named Beard with that big old beard, so he didn't. Anyway, he just passed away, and so that is the end of the original lineup. Billy Gibbons is left. Elwood is the bass player that's taken over and has done a good job in Dusty Hill's absence, and he's Gibbons says the band will go on. But I'm going to look back at the band through Dusty Hill's years. This is by no means compendious as what I can cram into 3 hours. The reason I chose that second one, aside from being the only thing that they thought was worthy of the best of album when it came out, was that song. The reason was because fabulous drums showed off Dusty Hill on the drums, as a lot of this stuff will. So, hey. Rest in whatever a rock star legend rests in, right? Frank Beard.

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I'm Jeremy, and we're skimming back through the ZZ Top years of Frank Beard, who just passed away.

down. Your life takes its time. About to check outside the game. You know what I'm talking about. Just let me know if you wanna go to that whole mile on the range. They got a lot of nice girls.

ZZ Top on Ozcat Radio, featuring the music from the years of Frank Beard with the band, a legendary rock drummer who just passed away. It's All Over the Road.

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I'm Jeremy, and we are hopscotching through the ZZ Top years of their legendary drummer, Frank Beard, who just passed away.

With the passing of Frank Beard, the second member of the original three that has left the band for wherever people go when they leave this plane, we're obviously featuring the music of ZZ Top.

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just feel good too. Now early this morning,

all about that time I heard my Papa Lee told my mama. I heard Papa tell mama to let that boy boogie woogie.

Just a whole slug of music from ZZ Top over the past while, the whole show. Frank Beard. Just a whole slug of music from ZZ Top over the past while, the whole show. Frank Beard, the legendary rock

0: school in Austin, Texas, at the University of Texas from through the late 60s, and then doing radio in Corpus Christi after that. And so the entire time up through their first three albums, I was right around there, and they were from Houston, and so they played around a lot. First time I saw Billy Gibbons, no one had any idea. Well, some people had an idea who they were, who he was. I didn't. I had friends who were friends with members of Bubble Puppy right after Hot Smoke and Sassafras became a surprise hit. But they were a great band, and they had this place on the bayou down in Houston, and they were throwing a party, and they had this guy come by, who, just a friend of theirs, who was this guitarist, and just tore the place down. Turned out to be Billy Gibbons, who was not in ZZ Top at that time, may have been in Moving Sidewalks at the time. Anyway, that was my first experience with Billy Gibbons, and it blew me away, so I was a fan. So anyway, I want to go back here to something else. Right at the end, they felt like they wanted to get back together and go back to the basic roots of just being a blues band from Texas. So they got an old barn with a studio attached, and they went in and they put together the Raw album, and I'm going to end with that. We've heard most of the things on this album through the course of the show. But this is how they dealt with all of this right before the passing of Dusty Hill, their bassist, who died in 2021. ZZ Top, Raw on OzCat Radio. Frank Beard still on the drums here.
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I'm Jeremy, and this show is all over the road.

A couple from ZZ Top on OzCat Radio. One, the obligatory road song to open All Over the Road, that Chevrolet from their second album. But we're starting back at the beginning, so I went back to their first album for the only song from that album that made it onto their first greatest hits album, which was kind of a shame. Usually stories about ZZ Top end up being about Billy Gibbons, but this one isn't. We lost Dusty Hill, the original bass player in the band, back in 2021, and now we've lost Frank Beard, the drummer, ironically, or by choice, the one who didn't have a beard. He thought that would be silly, having a guy named Beard with that big old beard, so he didn't. Anyway, he just passed away, and so that is the end of the original lineup. Billy Gibbons is left. Elwood is the bass player that's taken over and has done a good job in Dusty Hill's absence, and Gibbons says the band will go on. But I'm going to look back at the band through Dusty Hill's years. This is by no means compendious as what I can cram into 3 hours. The reason I chose that second one, aside from being the only thing that they thought was worthy of the best of album when it came out, was that song. The reason was because fabulous drums showed off Dusty Hill on the drums, as a lot of this stuff will. So, hey. Rest in whatever a rock star legend rests in, right? Frank Beard.

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I'm Jeremy, and we're skimming back through the ZZ Top years of Frank Beard, who just passed away.

down. Your life takes its time. But the shack outside the game. And you know what I'm talking about. Just let me know if you wanna go to that whole mile on the range. They got a lot of nice girls.

ZZ Top on Ozcat Radio, featuring the music from the years of Frank Beard with the band, a legendary rock drummer who just passed away. It's All Over the Road.

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I'm Jeremy, and we are hopscotching through the ZZ Top years of their legendary drummer, Frank Beard, who just passed away.

With the passing of Frank Beard, the second member of the original three that has left the band for wherever people go when they leave this plane, we're obviously featuring the music of ZZ Top.

You're my one-night toy, an ephemeral heat enveloping my body. 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
2: 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A dimension of soul. A dimension of mind. You're moving into a land of both groove and substance, of beats and ideas. 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

Yes, yes, yes, boppers. Welcome. Bienvenidos. Aloha. Shalom. Assalamu alaikum. Ometeo. En la etch. Namaste. And all that good stuff. However you say it, I welcome you all with open arms and open heart, but most important, an open mind. This is Fat Gold Chain, episode 26. Live slow, die old. Yes, indeed. For those who don't know, this is a play on the old cliche, live fast and die young. I've noticed a strange trend in the entertainment industry, even here on community radio, and that is the desire

89.5 FM, Vallejo, Califas. This is OzCat Radio, the heart and soul of the Valley Joe. The itty-bitty city by the bay, where the salt water meets the fresh water and the wild turkeys and the jackrabbits come out to play. Now, it's time to kick back and relax or get up and dance as I spin the sounds that put you into a trance. Once again, I've brought in two fast stacks of hot tracks, buttery wax, and other hella tight make you feel all right on a Friday night. Supersonic and cosmic dynamite to tickle and delight, to please, tease, and ignite your ear holes, mind, body, and soul. What we just heard was the Dog Pound with Smooth 1995.

and even drops from DJ Easy Dick, Barry White, and of course, Kevin Slow Jammin' James, who was kind enough to record a drop for the Fat Gold Chain radio show over 30 years later. And I'll tell you, that man still has the voice. Fun fact, he coined the term slow jam, no joke. Topping off this set, we had Tupac with Until the End of Time, 2001 Death Row Amaru. Of course, that's off the posthumous double disc album of the same title. This track

here and talk the little wheels off a Razor scooter jamming down Amador Street. I really could, but what I want to do, what I really want to do is keep your ear holes soft and wet by playing more of these glossy, flossy, and oh so bossy fat gold links for you. Like this little gem I've got queued up right here, boppers. Without further ado,

0: this West Coast beef. We didn't talk, but he was still alive in the hospital. And it rained that day in Vegas. Rest in power.
1: This is my nigga Nas, and we both got one thing in common. We both represent Queens to the fullest. Alright? This brother was good enough to stop his show. And I want everybody in here, everybody stand up on their feet first and foremost, please. At 7:03 p.m. New York time, 4:03 p.m. Las Vegas time, Tupac Shakur passed away, y'all. Give me a moment of silence.

0: Much respect to Annie Lennox. Let me go ahead and check this voicemail from the godfather of the game himself, Mr. Fillmore Slim.
1: Kevin. Kevin, call Fillmore. One time, two. I got your email, what you sent me. 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

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Most impressive that you have discovered KBZ's broadcast on 89.5. 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

very special announcement to make. On Saturday, August 29th, 2026, I will be performing an all-vinyl hip-hop explosion at Village. That's 1503 Tennessee Street between Tuolumne and Halliday. And we're calling it KBZ's Back to School Jam from 8 to 11 p.m., all right? That's

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And this right here is Organized Confusion, Prisoners of War, demo version, 1989 self-release, produced by the great Paul C. May his beautiful soul rest in peace. Turn it up loud.

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0: brothers and sisters, the time has come for us to put aside our differences and stand together. 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'Cause it brings us together, suckers. Can you dig it? Can you dig it?
1: Can you dig it?

These are our streets. These are our beats. Because they're all

it's Kevin Slow Jam and James. Guess who I just talked to? Kevin KBZ for Sheezy Brown, radio DJ from the Bay Area, KPOO San Francisco, KCBS News Radio, KDRT in Davis, but now we're OnsCat. Check him out. I listen, you listen. It's Kevin Slow Jam and James. 187.4 on your FM.

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5: This is George Dr. Funkenstein Clinton. And we beep in the black hole, light years away from the hole of it all. 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

Emily V. Welcome to the show this week. I hope you had a marvelous week. This show is going to be all about love and joy and happiness and peace. It might be kind of hippie-esque, like Joy Division, Love Will Tear Us Apart. There's love and there's joy. Three Dog Night, Joy to the World, and The Doors, one of my favorite songs by them, and Peace Frog from 1970 on OzCat Radio.

I'm Helly B. Lots of happiness. REM, shiny, happy people with Kate Pearson from the B-52s on background vocals there. We also heard from Garbage, Only Happy When It Rains from their self-titled debut album from 1995. Of course, before that, the Rolling Stones and Happy, More Happiness Ahead. TV on the Radio, Happy Idiot. And I'm going to follow it up because the lead singer of TV on the Radio is Tunde Adebimpe, and he did this wonderful song called Magnetic that came out in 2025. The video makes me so happy. So first, a little TV on the Radio, Happy Idiot, on OzCat Radio.

Weezer on OzCat Radio, and Happy Together, their version of the Turtles' 1967 song. They actually have an album from 2019. It's called the Teal Album. It is all extremely superbly done covers, I swear. Two happy hours, one from the House Martins from 1986, and then a Chicago DJ, he's a record producer too. His name is Felix the House Cat, and apparently he has helped shape house and whatever electro clash is, and house music as well, and of course his song Happy Hour before that. Lots of happiness, we'll do peace, we'll do love, we'll do joy. It's kind of a hippie show with the Strokes and happy ending on OzCat Radio.

Buzzcat Radio. I'm Helly V. Back there, we heard a song called Happy Here, sung by a woman named Mawe, all in Swahili, with DJ Remedy, a Swiss music producer, and of course, DJ Celia Cruz, because I had the opportunity to play her, La Vida Es Un Carnaval. It doesn't have any of the words. It doesn't have peace. It doesn't have happy. It doesn't have joy and love, but it is called the ultimate song for happiness and positivity. Duke Ellington, his famous orchestra, Jump for Joy from 1941. And to stay in the realm of that, sort of 1931, I'm going to play Blanche Calloway. Her songs, two of them, because I couldn't decide again, don't have the words in them either, but her band does. Blanche Calloway and her Joy Boys. And Blanche Calloway, yes, she's Cab Calloway's little sister, but she's the first woman to lead an all-male orchestra in that year. I believe it was 1931. It's a great story, sometimes sad, sometimes incredibly difficult for her in that year. And if you have time to look her up, again, Blanche Calloway and her Joy Boys on OzCat Radio.

to be your slave if you'd only give me just what I crave. I want some, you know what I mean. So come on, let's

0: Ozcat Radio. I'm Helly V. Back there, we heard from Elvis Costello and his classic, What's So Funny About Peace, Love, and Understanding. Also, Cat Stevens and Peace Train from 1971 off the album Teaser and the Fire Cat, which is also a sweet little children's book, or, you know, adult child like myself, that he wrote and illustrated actually back in 1971 about Teaser and his kitty Fire Cat and their adventure trying to get the moon unstuck, I believe, from a barn roof and trying to put it back in the sky. It's really sweet. If you haven't seen it, you should try to pick it up. Where can you pick it up? Alibi Books, of course, on Marin Street here in Vallejo. Ace of Base, a really cool remix I found. It's called Happy Nation. Of course, the word happy in there. Another happy song, Happy Hunting Grounds from the band Sparks. And they also have a new single called Porcupine that I'm going to play as well. Thanks to BJ of Stinky's Cheese, also here in Vallejo, for reminding me that this great band Sparks exists on Ozcat Radio.
1: 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They don't talk or act like you do.

the Happy Dance on OzCat Radio by a band called Mercy Me. Before that, somebody I am incredibly happy about. The song is called I'm So Happy. His name is Ecstasy. He is just the ripe old age of 24. He's just a kid who, or a guy who certainly has grasped the 80s sounds that I used to love and I still like. That was amazing. Again, that was Ecstasy. My Ode to Joy would be David Bowie, wouldn't it? It is. My Ode to Joy and Hang On to Yourself. It's from 1972, rare footage of David

David Bowie, wonderful backstage videos and live concert footage, again from 1972. It is also the Beethoven Symphony No. 9, but it's David Bowie, my ode to joy on OzCat Radio.

Back there, we heard Altered Images and their Happy Birthday song from 1981. Boy, I love that song. And it has the word happy in it. And I can wish a happy belated birthday to Katie here at OzCat and to whomever may have a birthday today or in the month of May. And of course, we heard from Rob Bass and DJ Easy Rock about joy and, well, pain. And then I had to play It Takes Two because that was kind of very sad. He passed away, Rob Bass, at only 59 years old recently. That was crappy. But as we move along in our kind of hippie show of joy and happiness and love and peace from Depeche Mode from 2009 on OzCat Radio.

Got Radio. I'm Helly V. Back there, we did hear from Ziggy Marley in Circle of Peace, and it actually was featuring Ziggy Marley's little brother, Stephen Marley. It was from 2018, and of course, Boston from their self-titled debut album, and the song Peace of Mind from 1976. So we talked a lot about peace, we talked a lot about happy, but we haven't talked a lot about love. So Queen, Crazy Little Thing Called Love, and then another funny song from 1992. It's actually a good song, What is Love? But it's a great dance song, of course, but it makes me laugh because of the memory. Do you remember that movie, Night at the Roxbury, with Chris Kattan and Will Ferrell doing that dance? I love it. So the song makes me laugh, smile, and makes me happy, and it's all about love. Hathaway on OzCat Radio. What is-

radio back there, we heard from Odikin, a band that I adore. I heard about somewhat recently. They're a Russian-Siberian indigenous music group. They sing a lot in the Chulim language, and though the song doesn't say love, it's called Alatau. It's a song about their love for nature. Be My Lover, after that, La Bouche, and also Beyonce and Jay-Z, of course, Crazy in Love. I think we're going to have a lot of love this hour with the B-52s and Love Shack on OzCat Radio.

Foxcat Radio. I'm Helly V. Back there we heard Ever Fallen in Love with Somebody You Shouldn't Have. Perhaps. The Buzzcocks from 1978. The last song, great song. It's called Punk Boy, and it does have the word love in it somewhat. Her name is Helen, and I am Helen. Helen Love, that's her real name. So the band has the name Love. Lead singer has the name Love. And of course, again, Helen, and a band that was founded in 1992 in Wales. Again, that was Punk Boy, Helen Love. They're actually a really great band. Let's throw in some electro swing. Electro Velvet was Still in Love with You on OzCat Radio.

New Order on OzCat Radio with Bizarre Love Triangle. Love My Way, the Psychedelic Furs back there. Look of Love from ABC. We had a lot of love back there in the 80s. I'm taking you down the 80s rabbit hole. More to come. We also heard Space Age Love Song from the Flock of Seagulls. And then there's the Flock of Seagirls. They are an Oakland band. They're fantastic. They do all cover songs, all different genres, actually. Mostly all 80s. I think they're going to be at the Retro Junkie on July 25th. More bands that you can go see live. I'm going to play all three of them. Haircut 100, Squeeze, and Adam Ant. They're all going to be together at the Warfield on September 15th. I do not have the money to go to that. I remember when tickets were a lot less. But if you put it all together and you add it up, three great 80s bands. Again, Haircut 100, Love Plus One on OzCat Radio.

Adam Ant on OzCat Radio doing The Doors, Hello, I Love You. Squeeze, Is That Love? And of course, back there, Love Plus One from Haircut 100. I was talking about how all three of them are going to be together performing at the Warfield in September on the 15th. We did Joy, Happiness, Peace, and Lots of Love. And as we wrap up the show, I wish that to you. For the next week, actually forever, would be great. We're going to wrap up with a little bit more love. We've got some Jackie Wilson. We've got the Supremes and Morris Day and the Time and Jungle Love on OzCat Radio.

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1: Ready to get on board the Rocket Ship Connection. We're about to blast off in just a few seconds, so stay tuned as you're about to take a trip all around our own part of the bay, the North Bay, which in all sincerity is the San Pablo Bay. So don't get confused when I include Richmond and Concord and the little city of Crockett in the definition of the North Bay. But that being said, Oakland, San Francisco, they got their own thing going on. They even have their own FM radio station that talks about local stuff, but not like this show. Even though this is a one-hour broadcast, taking you on a trip on board the Rocket Ship Connection is the one way to go all over the place so you can decide before you hit the road where to go, because we're going to go all around a 20-mile radius, a little bit beyond. And in the first half hour, I set it up for a calendar of rock and roll, Americana, and blues with no cover charge shows being the priority. And then the second half hour, it is the independent rock and roll, punk rock, ska music. All locals definitely prioritized. Oakland, much love, but y'all a bunch of jerks. In fact, we had this one Oakland guy here, and he threw down like a prison guard, like, "Hey, you, other punk rock promoter, you, dude, you're a snitch. Yeah, you're a phony, a snitch." And like, everybody stared at this Oakland dude who has a gallery shop somewhere downtown, Gallery Breeze. He's like, Yeah, I'm not this, you're, and he was trying to be like a prison yard person, like throwing it down. He did it to me too. And so we're all staring at him, wondering what that guy is up on. But some folks have been worried about like that kind of shit. We don't do that. We don't do that in our circles. So I'm going to promote as many of y'all as possible and not let that fight drag on, because I don't play favorites on this broadcast. We are a community radio station. I don't care about that prison yard. On the level, I don't care about any of that drama. I want the airwaves to be inclusive of everybody out there near and dear who's actually doing something to rock on. 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I'll try to still include you.